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10: Lows level off around 36 tonight under mainly clear skies. Winds out of the southeast around 5 miles an hour. Sunshine mixed with clouds at times. Tomorrow, 69. Partly cloudy.

cloudy skies tomorrow night. Lows level off around 45. Partly cloudy Saturday with a high of 67. 60 Sunday. I'm meteorologist Eric Hike on 104.7 KVIK. Currently 59.

0: let you know. In Excess on KBIK 104.7. Hy-Vee is my kind. I'll tell you that. 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

One more reminder from me on the golden words, which are Viking, roofing, and construction. Tomorrow, you just need to know that if you're calling number 21 when we ask you to be. Good luck on that cash tomorrow.

0: Billy Ocean on KBIK 104.7. Is it Caribbean or Caribbean? Either way, I guess. My name is Joe. There's a little forum online here. I think it was on X, Twitter, whatever. Earlier this week, a woman named Lizzie tweeted, "I know this is unpopular, but it'll always be unattractive for a grown man to play video games." And that kind of started a firestorm, attracting about 12 million views online. A lot of comments coming in. One person said, "It's only unattractive if they sacrifice responsibilities for gaming and neglecting you, you know? Yeah, that's not cool." Another person said, "It'll always be unattractive for a grown woman to dictate what a grown man does." Good point. Another one said, "Attraction is different for everyone. A lot of women find men who are into sports or hunting or fishing to be super cringe, as in a big turnoff." So yeah, to each their own, I guess.
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11: Lows level off around 36.
12: Tonight,
11: under mainly clear skies.
12: Winds out of the southeast around 5 miles an hour.
11: Sunshine mixed with clouds at times. Tomorrow, 69. Partly cloudy skies tomorrow night. Lows level off around 45. Partly cloudy Saturday with a high of 67. 60 Sunday. I'm meteorologist Eric Height on 104.7 KVIK. Currently 59.

I love that song. Elton John, Rocket Man, on KVIK 104.7. And probably one of the heroes of that song is Gus Dudgeon. Gus Dudgeon. You might not know the name, but he was the producer of the song, which is, I think that's one of the best produced songs in the history of music, for sure. All right, have a good one. You got Eric coming in, continuing the classic hits for a Thursday night. It's right here on KVIK. 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
2: Fox News, I'm Tom Graham. The State Department revoking passports from parents who owe thousands of dollars in child support payments. Fox's Jared Halpern.
3: The Trump administration will begin revoking U.S. passports of parents who owe more than $100,000 in unpaid child support, a policy first announced earlier this year. That would likely strip about 2,700 Americans of their passports. But the program is also expanding significantly.
2: It means more parents could be impacted. The man convicted of firebombing a pro-Israel demonstration in Boulder, Colorado, has been sentenced after killing one person, injuring others.
4: Mohammed Solomon pleading guilty to charges, including murder, asking for the maximum penalty.
5: At the end, I want to reassure my apologies to everyone.
4: He was sentenced to life without the possibility of parole for the murder charge alone.
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12: Yes.
13: You've got to be kidding me.
12: They're in their upper 80s, 90, right?
13: I don't know if they're 90, but
12: guess what the title of the album is?
13: Old Duffers.
12: Foreign Tongues. Foreign Tongues.
13: Well, that goes along with what their other albums have been.
12: You know, at their age, everything sounds like a foreign tongue with the battery dying and the hearing aid.
13: Oh, gosh.
12: Yeah.
13: Wow.
12: Foreign Tongues.
13: That's interesting.
12: I know. Maybe it refers to all the groupies Mick Jagger has made out with while on the world tours, huh? Foreign Gross. Tongues. Anyway, yeah, watch for that album.
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5: Lows level off around 36
6: tonight
5: under mainly clear skies.
6: Winds out of the southeast
5: around 5 miles an hour. Sunshine mixed with clouds at times tomorrow, 69. Partly cloudy skies tomorrow night. Lows level off around 45. Partly cloudy Saturday with a high of 67. 60 Sunday. I'm meteorologist Derek Hite on 104.7 KVIK. 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
9: Lows level off around 36.
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10: 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Partly cloudy skies tomorrow night. 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Partly cloudy Saturday with a high of 67. 60 Sunday. 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Currently 59.